0: Rock. Rock.
1: As gerações do rock cruzam-se. 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

0: Já imaginaram acordar e de repente não saberem quem são ou o que são?
1: I can tell you the license plate numbers of all six cars outside. I can tell you that our waitress is left-handed and the guy sitting up at the counter weighs 215 pounds and knows how to handle himself. I know the best place to look for a gun is the cab of the gray truck outside. And at this altitude, I can run flat out for a half mile before my hands start shaking. How can I know that and not know who I am?
0: Matt Damon como Jason Bourne no primeiro filme da série Identidade Desconhecida, lançado em 2002. Não é o melhor, mas recomenda-se, de Doug Liman com banda sonora de John Powell.